in a trip to New York? I know, dumb question, of course you do. And go and see Harry Styles on Us. Details in the next 15 minutes how you can win. Right now, Fresherton Throwback, second biggest song in the country, to Ella Langley, Choosing Texas, on after this Fresh Nova hit. You're going to turn it up and love Sonny Federa, his latest Let Me Be In Your Arms.

0: across Perth. This is Nova.
1: 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I'm gonna hit this city.
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1: 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'Cause when I leave,

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0: Huge Fiancé with Back to You on Nova. Coming up, Taylor Swift's Elizabeth Taylor. 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